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1: Clear overnight, north wind at 15, gusting to 30, our low 15. Another beautiful day for Friday. Southeast wind at 10, mostly sunny. High 23, it's going to feel like 26 Friday afternoon. Friday night's low 19. Thunderstorms on Saturday, high 24. I'm UCB meteorologist Jeff Andrews.
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3: 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And also, my husband put it on at work, and everybody keeps walking by going, hey, what is that? 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
1: So what makes for a good day? They had people rank their days. It's some big American Time U.S. survey data or something. I don't know. It's a big
0: research thing.
1: Boring. But right. They had people rate their days, and they found out it's not productivity per se. It's like, I had a very productive day.
0: Mm-hmm.
1: It's interaction.
0: Yes, it is for me. Yeah.
1: It is to me, too. So you're an extrovert, par excellence. I'm an introvert, but it's the same.
0: Mm-hmm.
1: It's the same for me, too. If I need interactions, and without it, I can be like, well, I got this done, but by myself.
0: Mm.
1: A good day is being with other people. Relating. We're made for relationships. 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
3: 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The answer? 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

0: 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I'm UCB meteorologist Jeff Andrews.
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1: When it comes to relating to God, desperation wins every time.
0: Mm-hmm.
1: Notice this again. There's another story. I don't think we've ever talked about him on the show. His name's Bartimaeus. He's blind. He knows Jesus is coming. He hears the crowd. He calls out to Jesus. Jesus, Jesus, help me, help me. And the crowd tells him, would you just knock it off?
0: Mm-hmm.
1: He gets louder.
0: Yeah.
1: In the face of pressure, he's yelling out to Jesus, and he gets Jesus' attention. And of course, Jesus comes over, and then he can see, and he instantly starts following Jesus. But the desperation, he's not the only example. There's so many examples.
0: Mm.
1: People are like, can't you just be couth? Can't you just play it cool? No. No, because I really want him.
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1: Clear overnight, north wind at 15, gusts into 30, our low 15. Another beautiful day for Friday. Southeast wind at 10, mostly sunny. High 23 is going to feel like 26 Friday afternoon. Friday night's low 19. Thunderstorms on Saturday, high 24. I'm UCB meteorologist Jeff Andrews.
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1: Clear overnight, north wind at 15, gusts into 30, our low 15. Another beautiful day for Friday. Southeast wind at 10, mostly sunny. High 23, it's going to feel like 26 Friday afternoon. Friday night's low 19. Thunderstorms on Saturday, high 24. I'm UCB meteorologist Jeff Andrews.
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1: Hey, what's up? My name is Brant. Producer Sherry is here. There's a lot of stuff that we should be extremely grateful for that we rarely think about. I mean, all of us. And it's stuff you just like, wait, I hadn't thought about it that way. I want to talk about some of those examples coming up.

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1: I imagine it's really hard for people who know what they're doing. I try to put myself in the... try to imagine what it's like to know what I'm doing.
0: So you, by default, you're saying you don't know what you're
1: doing. No, I don't.
0: Okay.
1: But I can imagine for some people, I do see people who are organized or something, or you have something you're good at and you have to hand over the keys to somebody else.
0: Uh-huh.
1: I'm sure that's very difficult.
0: Yeah.
1: So Jesus is doing that with his disciples at the, like, before the Last Supper. He's basically like, okay. And there's no indication that they're ready for this.
0: In fact, there's indication to the contrary.
1: Exactly. They've been nothing but unreliable. I mean, he knows. Mm-hmm. He knows. But as he's turning it over, what's he doing? He's like, okay, here's how you're going to do this. And then he gets down on his knees and he starts washing feet.
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But you were with them in the fire, and they walked out the next day. And Daniel met a lion because he chose to pray. But you shut the mouth of that lion, and he walked out the next day.

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1: Hey there, my name is Brant. Producer Sherry is here too. We have a podcast. It's called Brant and Sherry Oddcast, and we've been doing this for a while. So if you want some goofy friends along with you, if you're traveling or something, there's a couple thousand episodes of just stuff talking about the goodness of God and a lot of goofy stuff too. But it, you know, if you're into that, it's Brant and Sherry Oddcast.

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1: Well, check it out. We have breaking animal news here.
2: Okay.
1: Because animals do stuff too. They do.
2: Yes, they do.
1: Like snakes do stuff. They can't help but, I mean, they have to do stuff.
2: Well, they,
1: I would be, it'd be frustrating to be a snake because, like, there, here's a story. Oh, 8-foot Burmese python was discovered under a New Jersey family shed. Okay. And then they just had this story about a snake discovered in a kid's football helmet.
2: Ew.
1: He was wearing
2: it for practice.
1: And,
2: oh, my goodness.
1: Yeah, it's okay.
2: Okay.
1: All right.
2: Yeah, well, that's
1: kind of my point.
2: Yes.
1: As a snake, where are you supposed to be?
2: I know. We've had this line of questioning before.
1: But it's happening again. Like, well, he's under the porch. Well, okay. Where do you want me?
2: Well, a Burmese python is not supposed to be in New Jersey under a shed.

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1: Beautiful Friday ahead for us, mostly sunny. We'll be in the upper teens as we start our day with a northeast breeze at 15, gusting to 30. Mostly sunny this afternoon, winds gusting as high as 30 from the east. Our high 23, it's going to feel like 26. I'm UCB meteorologist Jeff Andrews.
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1: It's true. Okay, guilty. You know, sometimes I outsmart everybody at the grocery store.
0: Well, it's nice for you to admit it.
1: Yeah.
0: Now, how did you do that?
1: Well, you know how everybody wants to park up front?
0: Mm-hmm.
1: But then you park up front. Even if you do park up front, you come out with a grocery cart.
0: That's right.
1: And then...
0: the cart return thing?
1: Yeah, you should park by that thing.
0: Yeah. I think there are people who already know. You thought that you were coming up with something.
1: Never mind.
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0: 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Well, I think you know what I'm going to say next. Happy Friday. Good morning. How are you? Oh, I'm so glad you're starting your morning right here. I've got some fresh pecan roast right here. If you were here, I'd pour you a cup. Let's get started and check in first things first with Sarah Masters. Good morning, Sarah. What's going on?
1: Hey, good morning, Frank. Here's what your family and friends may be talking about. Hockey fans in Germany are getting a pretty exciting treat next season. The Edmonton Oilers and Boston Bruins will each play two regular season NHL games in Germany during the 2027-28 season. The Oilers will play in Cologne, the hometown of star Leon Draisaitl, while the Bruins will play in Munich, the hometown of Boston winger JJ Paterka. The opponents and dates have yet to be announced, but this is part of a bigger effort by the NHL and its Players Association to grow hockey in Germany. The Oilers have actually played in Cologne before back in 2018, and the NHL has been bringing regular season games to Germany since 2011. This year, Ottawa and Chicago are scheduled to play there as well in December, and there are more German games planned over the next few seasons. A major shakeup at Ontario's Workplace Safety Agency will mean hundreds of jobs are going. The union representing WSIB employees says 466 positions are being eliminated across 10 communities. That includes Windsor, Guelph, Kingston, North Bay, Sault Ste. Marie, St. Catharines, Sudbury, Thunder Bay, Timmins, and Waterloo. Windsor, Sudbury, and Waterloo are expected to see the biggest impact. Staff have 3 weeks to decide whether they're willing to move to another WSIB office, and they'll have up to 6 months to find another position before potentially being laid off. The WSIB says it's combining some claims and account management work as it changes the way services are delivered. The union and injured worker advocates are concerned the cuts could mean heavier workloads and make it harder for people to get help with claims and benefits, especially with many local offices already closed. It's a big change for employees, their families, and anyone who may need WSIB support down the road. So it certainly is something worth keeping in our thoughts and prayers.
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3: A beautiful Friday ahead for us, mostly sunny. We'll be in the upper teens as we start our day with a northeast breeze at 15, gusting to 30. Mostly sunny this afternoon. Winds gusting as high as 30 from the east. Our high 23. It's going to feel like 26. I'm UCB meteorologist Jeff Andrews.
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0: Good morning. Here's your positive word of the day. Isaiah 43 verse 2 says, "When you pass through the waters, I will be with you. And when you pass through the rivers, they will not sweep over you. When you walk through the fire, you will not be burned." Wow. What a great verse to start our Friday morning, and what a great song. It is Out of Our Hands. Jeremy Camp here at UCB Radio. Good morning.

0: positive, uplifting UCB radio. It is so good. Wow. Emerson Day and Get Behind Me with Frank Reed. Hello, hello. Happy Friday. Welcome in. It is Friday morning, August 21st. I am so glad you are here right now. It is time for us to start our morning with prayer. As we speak and as you and I are getting together, we are being joined by friends all across Canada listening on the terrestrial radio signals. I think we have about 15 of them across Canada. Friends joining us at ucbradio.com, on the smart speakers in their home, and also many people on the UCB Radio app on their phone. Welcome in. I'm so glad you're here wherever you are and however you are listening. If you are new, we usually have somebody joining us every morning that's new, sometimes a few friends. If that's you, welcome to our table. You are always welcome here. This is a no-judgment zone. We love you and accept you just as you are. Just like your Heavenly Father does. So, I will lead us. We will pray the Lord's Prayer out loud together. So, let us now take a breath. Let us pause. And let us come confidently to the throne of grace. And let's pray together. Our Father, who art in heaven, hallowed be thy name. Thy kingdom come. Thy will be done. On earth as it is in heaven. Give us this day our daily bread, and forgive us our trespasses, as we forgive those who trespass against us. And lead us not into temptation, but deliver us from evil. For thine is the kingdom, and the power, and the glory, forever and ever. Amen. God bless you, and thank you for starting your morning with prayer. Now, would you do me a favor? Would you invite a friend or two to join us? Maybe you'll run into some friends at church this weekend. Would you invite them to join us? I'd appreciate it. Maybe you're running to somebody at work today. Have them join us on Monday morning. We do it every weekday morning right here. Same time, same place. Make it a great day. From positive, uplifting UCB Radio.
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2: A beautiful Friday ahead for us, mostly sunny. We'll be in the upper teens as we start our day with a northeast breeze at 15, gusting to 30. Mostly sunny this afternoon. Winds gusting as high as 30 from the east. Our high 23. It's going to feel like 26. I'm UCB meteorologist Jeff Andrews.
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3: Good morning. Here's your positive word of the day. Isaiah 43, verse 2. When you pass through the waters, I will be with you. And when you pass through the rivers, they will not sweep over you. When you walk through the fire, you will not be burned. Amen and amen. Great verse to start the morning. And just a reminder, let us be kind today. This is Jordan Jansen.

0: goes off and you think, morning again. 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

0: Positive Uplifting UCB Radio. That's Riley Clemens. I'm Frank Reed, and happy to be with you once again. Good morning. I love doing life with you. I've got some fresh pecan roast. Oh, it smells so good. I wish you were here. Hey, it's Friday. Weekend is just about here. What you got going on this weekend? Hope that you can get outdoors. Hope that you can turn the screens off, stop scrolling, maybe get outdoors with the kids. Hey, I always check the National Day Calendar, right? On the National Day Calendar today, you know what it is? Today is National Senior Citizens Day. Do you have some senior citizens in your circle? Do you still have mom and dad around? Are they senior citizens? Maybe today is a good day just to give them a shout, give them a text, give them a phone call, to just let them know that you're thinking of them on National Seniors Day. Maybe you have some seniors in your office, people that you work with. Let's honor them today. Let's be kind. Look for the people with the gray hair. National Senior Day today. Let's bless them as we go through the day today, all right? And thank you. Thank you for starting your morning right here at Positive Uplifting UCB Radio.
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0: 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You made it to Friday morning. Congratulations. Your weekend is almost here. I'm Frank Reed, checking in once again with Sarah Masters. Good morning, Sarah. What's
1: Hi, Frank.
0: Going on?
1: Good morning. Here's what your family and friends may be talking about. A routine afternoon on the road in Prince George turned tragic yesterday when a small twin engine plane made an emergency landing on Foothills Boulevard, hitting several vehicles, and sadly, one person lost their life. Police say that person was an occupant of one of the vehicles. Photos from the scene show significant damage to the plane and cars, with debris scattered across the road. The Transportation Safety Board is investigating, and the road is expected to remain closed through today. And police ask that people stay away so they can focus on the investigation and keep the area safe. Our thoughts and prayers are with everyone affected. People in and around Summerland and Peachland are getting a bit of a break in some areas, but the Bald Range wildfire is still very much active. The fire has now grown to more than 22,000 hectares and remains out of control, with strong winds and low humidity making things difficult for crews, especially in the harder-to-reach southern and western areas. Highway 97 is open, but conditions can change quickly. Crews say people may continue to see smoke and areas of smoldering fire inside the fire zone for weeks, which is normal and generally not a concern. Warmer temperatures and stronger winds are expected today and tomorrow, so crews are staying ready and continuing efforts to keep the fire contained. It's a lot for a community to navigate, and certainly something we can keep in prayer.
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3: A beautiful Friday ahead for us, mostly sunny. We'll be in the upper teens as we start our day, with a northeast breeze at 15, gusting to 30. Mostly sunny this afternoon. Winds gusting as high as 30 from the east. Our high 23. It's going to feel like 26. I'm UCB meteorologist Jeff Andrews.
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0: Good morning, I'm Frank Reed. Here's your positive word of the day. Isaiah 43, verse 2 says, "When you pass through the waters, I will be with you. And when you pass through the rivers, they will not sweep over you. When you walk through the fire, you will not be burned. And you have a God who stays." What a powerful song this is. Matthew West at UCB Radio. Good morning.

0: 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Did you hear Mac Powell is going to be in concert, of course, with Third Day, along with, get this, Toby Mac and Chris Tomlin, all on the same page. 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And for us, we have for King of Country coming to Vancouver, Brooke Nichols. Good morning, Brooke. Brooke has a bunch of dates coming up in September. She's going to be in Lloydminster, Saskatoon. She's going to be in Regina. Let me see. We also have Bethel Music on the way. Who else is coming? Quite a few people. You can get all of the concert info at UCBRadio.com. Once again, we are your concert connection. 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

0: So every time I play my friend Mandisa, I think, oh my goodness, she is with Jesus, just kind of blows my mind. Positive uplifting UCB Radio, the overcomer, that of course is Mandisa. I'm Frank Reed. Good morning. More of your favorites are coming up, but let's check in once again with Sarah Masters. Good morning, Sarah.
1: Hey, good morning, Frank. Here's what your family and friends may be talking about. A tunnel in Fort McMurray that was once a target for vandalism is getting a whole new look, and the community is helping making it happen. A local artist has spent more than 150 hours creating a huge mural called Foods of the World, celebrating the different cultures that make up the region through food, people, plants, and wildlife. The mural stretches about 160 feet across 27 concrete panels and is designed as one connected piece. It's part of a larger RMWB program that began as a way to fight graffiti and has grown into a chance for local artists to mentor young people through public art projects. The municipality is investing $120,000 in several of these projects, with students helping design and paint murals in communities. It's a pretty neat example of taking a space that had become a problem and turning it into something positive, creative, and welcoming for everyone. Pretty soon, we'll be reaching for cozy sweaters, but you'll want to see what you have in your winter wear because Health Canada is recalling certain Madewell double V-neck pullover and V-neck cardigan sweaters. They can pose a fire hazard. Thankfully, no injuries have been reported in Canada, but people with these sweaters should stop wearing them and contact Madewell for a full refund or store credit. The affected sweaters come in light blue or cream, with or without buttons, in sizes extra small through large. You can check the company's website for label details and the recall. Madewell doesn't actually have stores in Canada, but

0: These may have been purchased online through the company or other platforms, so it is a good idea to take a quick peek. The company is asking customers to cut the sweater in half and provide photos of the label and destroyed sweater to receive their refund or credit.
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2: A beautiful Friday ahead for us, mostly sunny. We'll be in the upper teens as we start our day with a northeast breeze at 15, gusting to 30. Mostly sunny this afternoon. Winds gusting as high as 30 from the east. Our high 23. It's going to feel like 26. I'm UCB meteorologist Jeff Andrews.
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3: Good morning. Here's your positive word of the day, Isaiah 43:2. When you pass through the waters, I will be with you. And when you pass through the rivers, they will not sweep over you. When you walk through the fire, you will not be burned. Amen and amen. Let us stand in faith this morning. This is Danny Cookie.

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0: positive, uplifting UCB radio. Fill my cup with pecan roast. Good morning. I'm Frank Reed. Happy Friday. How are you? What's going on? What are we doing this weekend? Could I encourage you this weekend, get out of the house? Of course, provided that the air quality is good, if you're not close to any smoke. And get outside, turn the screens off, stop scrolling, turn the phone off. Get outside with you, Ken, with the kids into God's beautiful creation here in Canada. Maybe go to the cottage. No, summer's not done yet. Maybe go to a beach, maybe go to a lake. Is there a water park close by? Or is there a pool close by? I'm such a water person, especially this time of the year. I'll be riding my recumbent trike this weekend. I'm counting down to a 25-mile event with a whole bunch of other bikers coming up a week from tomorrow. So, hey, do not forget, whatever you do this weekend, you can always take us with you. Make sure you've got that UCB Radio app. If you don't have it yet, just go to the App Store and search UCB Radio Canada, UCB Radio Canada. I can be right in your phone. It's a little scary. Thank you for starting your morning right here every morning. I do love you for listening. The positive, uplifting UCB Radio.
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4: 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One second, Greg and Denise Platt are bickering about something insignificant. The next, they're trying to keep their two teens from becoming dinosaur appetizers. Despite obvious Jurassic Park vibes, The End of Oak Street's focus is on an ordinary family facing extraordinary circumstances with redemptive moments along the way. That said, viewers will also face intense PG-13 violence, profanity, and suggestions of same-gender attraction. So we're giving this sci-fi thriller a 2.5 out of 5 for family friendliness. 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I'm Adam Holtz with the Plugged In Movie Review by Focus on the Family.
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I hope to see you in church this weekend as we gather together to worship. 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

0: games in Germany during the 2027-28 season. The Oilers will head to Cologne, hometown of star Leon Draisaitl, while the Bruins will play in Munich, where Boston winger J.J. Paterka grew up. The NHL hasn't announced their opponents or game dates yet. This trip is part of a larger effort by the league and its players association to build the sport in Germany. It won't be the first time the Oilers are in Cologne. They played there in 2018, and the NHL has been taking regular season games there since 2011. Also this December, Ottawa and Chicago are set to play there too. More games in Germany are already planned for the next few seasons.
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2: Mostly sunny this afternoon, east wind at 20, gusting to 30, or high 23, it'll feel like 26. Clear overnight, an east breeze at 15 as we drop to a low of 18. Mix of sun and clouds on Saturday. 60% chance of scattered thunderstorms in the afternoon and evening. I'm UCB meteorologist Jeff Andrews.
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3: Good morning. Let's get started with your positive word of the day. Isaiah 43:2 says, "When you pass through the waters, I will be with you. And when you pass through the rivers, they will not sweep over you. When you walk through the fire, you will not be burned." Amen and amen. And this will get us moving this morning. The King is in the room. It's Phil Wickham. Good morning.

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1: Pulse out of uplifting UCB Radio, Brandon Lake and Nick Jonas together. Is God doing something with Nick Jonas? How exciting is that? And did you hear about what God is doing with Donnie Wahlberg? I'll have more on that coming up in about 7 minutes from right now.

0: positive, uplifting UCB radio. They are the color with surprise. I'm Frank Reed. Good morning. Well, I mentioned Donnie Wahlberg just a moment ago. This is very, very exciting. Check this out. Donnie Wahlberg marked his 57th birthday by sharing a powerful testimony about how his Christian faith has transformed his life over the past year. The Boston Blues star, of course I loved him in Blue Bloods, thanked his family, friends, and fans for their birthday wishes before giving credit to God for renewing him spiritually. Wahlberg said, "The Lord has been renewing my mind, rebuilding my spirit, and refining my faith while also restoring joy and reshaping his priorities." Reflecting on his relationship with Jesus, Wahlberg declared, "I don't know where I would be without Jesus, but I know where I know where I will be with him." He concluded his message by giving God all the credit. He says, "All the glory is his." And then I found a video of him and his wife Jenny getting baptized. So I think this is really, really cool. You know, if you think about it, people like this, they have such a social media following, and to have people exploring Jesus because of him coming out publicly, I think it's just really cool. Just very, very cool. So prayers for Donnie Wahlberg and his wife Jenny. And as we get more information about that or what's going on with Nick Jonas, I mentioned that just a few minutes ago, I'll keep you informed right here, all right? At Positive Uplifting UCB Radio.
1: So my name's Elena Caparis, and I am the executive director at the Pregnancy and Family Care Center of Quinte West. We believe no one should have to face their unplanned pregnancy or family challenges alone. We offer things like pregnancy decision support, free material items, different classes and workshops, and then we like to have a space where people can come and meet new people. So that has happened with our Coffee and Connect. One specifically who came in, didn't have a community around her, came in here and developed relationships with not only the staff and volunteers, but also with other moms in the community. And then they were able to expand that relationship and were able to hang out outside of the center as well. It changed her journey through parenting just in having support. So it's just a great place to build that partnership as well. If you're in need of our services, you can find some more information on our website, pfcqw.ca.
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0: Yeah, I could say a few things to younger me. What about you? Positive, uplifting UCB Radio. That is Mercy Me. I'm Frank Reed. So glad you're by my side this morning. Let's check in once again with Sarah Masters. Good morning, Sarah.
1: Hey, Frank. Good morning. Here's what your family and friends may be talking about. Alberta's new combined driver's license and health card comes with a change that's easy to miss. There's now an expiry date. The old health cards didn't expire, so this is something Albertans may not be used to checking. And it is important because an expired card could mean you're considered uninsured for non-emergency medical care and could have to pay the bill yourself. The province says people will be given advance notice when it's time to renew, and urgent medically necessary care will still be provided even without proof of coverage. So if you got a new ID card, it's worth giving it a quick look over and make note of that expiry date. An ordinary afternoon in Prince George turned tragic when a twin-engine plane made an emergency landing on Foothills Boulevard. The plane hit several vehicles, and police say one person, sadly, lost their life, who was in one of the cars. Images from the scene show heavy damage to both the aircraft and vehicles, with debris scattered across the road. The Transportation Safety Board is investigating, and the road is expected to stay closed through today. Police ask people to keep clear of the area so that crews can work safely and investigators can do their job. It's a heartbreaking situation for everyone involved, and our thoughts and prayers are with those affected.
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3: Mostly sunny this afternoon. East wind at 20, gusting to 30. Our high 23. It'll feel like 26. Clear overnight. An east breeze at 15 as we drop to a low of 18. Mix of sun and clouds on Saturday. 60% chance of scattered thunderstorms in the afternoon and evening. I'm UCB meteorologist Jeff Andrews.
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0: Good morning, I'm Frank Reed. Here's your positive word of the day. Isaiah 43:2. When you pass through the waters, I will be with you. And when you pass through the rivers, they will not sweep over you. When you walk through the fire, you will not be burned. Amen and amen. And I'm the guy that will always remind you, don't stop praying. Listen to this from David Crowder.

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0: 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They are Need to Breathe. I'm Frank Reed. Good morning. It is the power of love reaching out to us here at UCB Radio from wonderful friends like Maureen and Regina with a gift of $500. Whoa, Maureen, good morning. Wow, what a blessing to see this on the screen. Maureen, God bless you. Thank you for supporting UCB Radio. Let's say good morning to Laurel in North York. Started giving $10 a month. Good morning, Laurel. That's a gift of $120. Thank you. Melanie with a gift of $300. Good morning. 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

waters, I will be with you. And when you pass through the rivers, they will not sweep over you. When you walk through the fire, you will not be burned. Amen and amen. Colton Dixit is here. The love I have for you at UCB Radio. Good morning.

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It's your friend Frank. Are you at work right now? Thank you for letting me hang out with you for just a bit. This is We the Kingdom,

This is the perfect morning according to AI. A gentle wake up, a good cup of coffee, a time in prayer, and UCB Mornings with Frank Reed.

0: Positive, uplifting UCB Radio. They are for King and Country. Good morning, I'm Frank Creed. Well, I do it every Friday morning. I've been doing it for a couple of years. Every Friday morning, I will take a moment and I will invite you to church this weekend. Now, if you're already involved in a local church, you're plugged into a local church, high fives to you. Hope that you have wonderful services this weekend. However, if you are not in church this weekend, could I invite you to visit if you've never been, or could I invite you to go back if you have stopped going? So here's my reasons why. This is just Frank's opinion. There's something special about getting together with others and lifting our voices together in song. Ask my wife. I cannot sing, but I do my best to make a joyful noise and smile. And then also, the pastor or the speaker could say something that could impact your life in a major way or could absolutely change your life. You could hear something that could be life-changing, but you have to be in a position to hear it. And then finally, there's something I believe that is very biblical about doing life in community and not doing life alone. You might be saying, Frank, it's just awkward, it's uncomfortable. I know, doing something new, meeting people you don't know, I understand. It can be awkward. You're going, wow, Frank, I just don't know. Could I encourage you to take the risk and just visit that church? Also, I truly believe this. If there's some churches that you've been thinking about visiting, if you will pray to God, say, God, where do you want me to be? You will be in that right church one Sunday morning, and the Spirit will say to you, this is where you need to be. I know that will happen, but you have to visit. So I hope you'll visit this weekend. Maybe I'll run into you. I'm Frank Reed, doing life with you every morning right here at Positive Uplifting UCB Radio.
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0: 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That's Josiah Queen. I'm Frank Reed, and happy to be with you once again. Happy that the weekend is just about here, and happy that I have a very, very special project that I'd like for you to consider this weekend. Once again this year at UCB Radio, we are going to be airing back-to-school prayers. And we did this last year, and it was so encouraging. We're inviting you to share heartfelt prayers for the kids, the grandkids, the nieces, the nephews, the teachers, the schools, the educational staff. 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

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Guy's got quite a gift. New song is so powerful. It is called Revival. It's

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1: Mostly sunny this afternoon, east wind at 20, gusting to 30, our high 23, it'll feel like 26, clear overnight, an east breeze at 15 as we drop to a low of 18, mix of sun and clouds on Saturday, 60% chance of scattered thunderstorms in the afternoon and evening. I'm UCB meteorologist Jeff Andrews.
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0: Hills and Valleys, that's Tornwell's on positive, uplifting UCB Radio. I'm Sarah Masters. Throughout the week, I've been sharing my closet renovation with you. And to be honest, I did nothing more on it last night. I needed to have a night away from it. So I'm going to go back with it after work with a fresh, clear mind. And I have a plan of attack that I think is going to work so that I can just get everything back into my closet. Right now, my room, the living area, it's just sort of chaotic with my clothes over every surface that I can put it on. Cats love it because they have something comfy to lay on, but I don't like living with things all over the place. So I got to finish it tonight. That is my goal. And I hope that on Monday, I'm going to be able to come back and say, yeah, I did it. I got it done. So if you don't mind keeping me in your prayers, I'd greatly appreciate it.
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3: 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One second, Greg and Denise Platt are bickering about something insignificant. The next, they're trying to keep their two teens from becoming dinosaur appetizers. Despite obvious Jurassic Park vibes, The End of Oak Street's focus is on an ordinary family facing extraordinary circumstances with redemptive moments along the way. That said, viewers will also face intense PG-13 violence, profanity, and suggestions of same-gender attraction. So we're giving this sci-fi thriller a 2.5 out of 5 for family friendliness. 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I'm Adam Holtz with the Plugged In Movie Review by Focus on the Family.
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1: Clear as we go through the rest of the afternoon, heading into the evening. East breeze at 15. After a pleasant high 23, overnight low, we're only going to drop down to 18. Sunny start to Saturday, then a mix of sun and clouds in the afternoon on Saturday. 60% chance of scattered thunderstorms, high 24. I'm UCB meteorologist Jeff Andrews.
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I'm Sarah Masters, and that's Matt Marr. Gonna be all right. You know, there's something really comforting about that song, especially because it's rooted in that reminder that God takes care of the sparrows and the lilies. And if he pays attention to the little things, how much more does he care about you and me? He knows the things we're carrying, the tears we've cried, what tomorrow holds. So today, if you've been anxious, you're worried, then take a breath. You don't have to have tomorrow figured out today. You can just lift your eyes, take the next step, and trust that with God, you're going to be all right.

0: Andrew Rip and Jervis Campbell with Hold Me Up on Positive Uplifting UCB Radio. Sarah Masters with you. I just want to remind you about the free printable that you can get at ucbradio.com. 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
1: Clear as we go through the rest of the afternoon, heading into the evening. East breeze at 15. After a pleasant high 23, overnight low, we're only going to drop down to 18. Sunny start to Saturday, then a mix of sun and clouds in the afternoon on Saturday. 60% chance of scattered thunderstorms, high 24. I'm UCB meteorologist Jeff Andrews.
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0: actually does something for you too. Simple things. 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It can actually boost the chemicals in our brains, and that helps us feel good. It also helps us feel more connected to others. And I love that because God's been telling us to love our neighbors all along. I mean, everywhere in the Bible you see, love one another, love your neighbor as yourself, those sort of commands. And maybe kindness was never meant to be something we lose by giving away. Maybe God designed it so that when we bless somebody else, something in us gets blessed too. So I encourage you, do some kindness today.
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0: Make It Well. That's Mercy Me on Positive Uplifting UCB Radio. Hey, I'm Sarah Masters. Do you ever get home and you just feel exhausted? Not from the day's work, but you can't really pinpoint what's causing it? Could be your home decor. I kid you not. I just found out about this, that some avant-garde decor is not just an acquired taste, but it can actually strain your brain. It's been found that modern patterns like stripes, bright colors, geometric patterns, designs, they could be forcing us to use more brain power compared to natural imagery. And it even could cause some people physical discomfort. So I guess feel free to use this fun little fact. If you have any furniture disagreements, you can totally say, "No, I do like the lime green rug. I'm just worried it's going to use up too much of my brain power." You know, now that I look at my house, this might be why it's that millennial gray.
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1: Clear as we go through the rest of the afternoon, heading into the evening. East breeze at 15. After a pleasant high 23, overnight low, we're only going to drop down to 18. Sunny start to Saturday, then a mix of sun and clouds in the afternoon on Saturday. 60% chance of scattered thunderstorms, high 24. I'm UCB meteorologist Jeff Andrews.
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1: So my name's Elena Caparis, and I am the executive director at the Pregnancy and Family Care Center of Quinte West. We believe no one should have to face their unplanned pregnancy or family challenges alone. We offer things like pregnancy decision support, free material items, different classes and workshops. And then we like to have a space where people can come and meet new people. So that has happened with our Coffee and Connect. One specifically who came in, didn't have a community around her, came in here and developed relationships with not only the staff and volunteers, but also with other moms in the community. And then they were able to expand that relationship and were able to hang out outside of the center as well. It changed her journey through parenting just in having support. So it's just a great place to build that partnership as well. If you're in need of our services, you can find some more information on our website, pfcqw.ca.
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Your positive word of the day is found in Isaiah 43:2. When you pass through the waters, I'll be with you. And when you pass through the rivers, they will not sweep over you. When you walk through the fire, you will not be

0: 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Hey, I'm Sarah Masters. If you have trouble with distractions, I encourage you to check out today's word for you today, because it's a reminder to be careful about the things that pull your attention away from what really matters. Sometimes it's the wrong things, but sometimes it's even good things that can weigh us down and make it harder to stay focused on the race God's given us. Hebrews 12 says, "Let us run with endurance the race that is set before us." So what are you giving your attention to? 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That's what today's word for you today is all about. 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
1: Clear as we go through the rest of the afternoon, heading into the evening. East breeze at 15. After a pleasant high 23, overnight low, we're only going to drop down to 18. Sunny start to Saturday, then a mix of sun and clouds in the afternoon on Saturday. 60% chance of scattered thunderstorms, high 24. I'm UCB meteorologist Jeff Andrews.
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6: Singer Blanca has seen God work, even in the middle of some difficult family situations. 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
7: It's so crazy that you can be going through such a difficult time, but in that time feel so close to the Lord. I feel like it's brought us closer. So that's been a bittersweet moment, as hard as it is. I don't have all the answers, and I don't know why sometimes things happen. But I know that there's such a hope in the Lord that I've found, that has given me peace, that has given me the ability to be strong in times where I felt like I don't have anything left. And I know that He wants the same for you.
6: No matter how bleak things seem, God is there, and He can see you through. So look to Him and ask Him for peace and comfort today.
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0: 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I'm Tracy Leak, heading into a weekend. Feels good. We don't have many of these left before the kiddos get back into school. So live it up. Sometimes it's even just being together, like rallying everybody at the same time can sometimes be not easy to do. So try that this weekend.
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6: For Rebecca St. James, a gesture from a young girl years ago has really left a meaningful impact on her life. 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
7: A little girl made me a picture many, many, many years ago. 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And I have always held on to that particular little phrase because I just think at different seasons of our lives, God calls us to different things. And I just felt like God was just saying, look around you at the relationships that I have given you right now and be my voice of encouragement when it comes to your family and your friends right where you are. 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There's always need right where we are right now and just being faithful to those.
6: 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Why don't you reach out and encourage the people God places in your path? 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
1: Mainly clear overnight, east breeze at 15, our low 18. Mostly sunny as we start Saturday, sun and clouds as we get into the afternoon. 60% chance of scattered thunderstorms during the afternoon and evening on Saturday. Saturday's high 24 is going to feel like 30. I'm UCB meteorologist Jeff Andrews.
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0: Walk with Jesus, consumed by fire on positive, uplifting UCB Radio. I'm Tracy Leek. 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Usually no meal prep on my part. 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
4: 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One second, Greg and Denise Platt are bickering about something insignificant. The next, they're trying to keep their two teens from becoming dinosaur appetizers. Despite obvious Jurassic Park vibes, The End of Oak Street's focus is on an ordinary family facing extraordinary circumstances with redemptive moments along the way. That said, viewers will also face intense PG-13 violence, profanity, and suggestions of same-gender attraction. So we're giving this sci-fi thriller a 2.5 out of 5 for family friendliness. 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I'm Adam Holtz with the Plugged In Movie Review by Focus on the Family.
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0: 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I'm Tracy Leak. That's Ann Wilson and My Jesus. And we're going to be, you know, heading back into school soon. And the best way to get ready is to pray. 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And so you can submit your prayers, and then that's just going to encourage all of us as we hear those leading up to the first day. 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

0: 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It's going to feel like 30. I'm UCB meteorologist Jeff Andrews.
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0: Hurricane and Friend in Jesus on Positive Uplifting UCB Radio. I'm Tracy Leak, and we've got some transitions coming up here. You know, it seems like with the start of a new school year, it's almost like New Year's Eve is coming up, where you've got New Year's resolutions. At least I know, being a mom, when I was thinking back to when my girls were, you know, in elementary on through all the way up to the older years, going through, you know, grade 9 up to grade 12. Just feeling like, okay, schedules are going to change, and you might find that you have a little couple of hours here and there, and you do. You're like, okay, we're going to forget about all the eating I did in the summer and maybe start to get a little bit healthy. You feel like you can get back on a schedule again.
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3: There is a long list on Wikipedia of every coup that has taken place around the globe. According to a report in the Journal of Peace Research, a coup is the illegal overthrow of a government as opposed to legal coercion. Scholars generally consider a coup successful when the usurpers are able to maintain control of the government for at least 7 days. Overthrowing a government is a common event in many countries, generally leading to destabilization. Thankfully, Canada is not on the list. I was speaking to a friend of mine a while back about all we see so clearly happening in the world around us that is deeply concerning. My friend wisely said, things are not hanging in the balance. The Lord is in control, and the day is coming when he will simply say, done, and evil and injustice will be instantly and permanently gone. Well, this is biblical counsel. Paul speaks to this in 2 Thessalonians 2, verse 8. And then the lawless one will be revealed, whom the Lord Jesus will overthrow with the breath of his mouth and destroy by the splendor of his coming. In a world that often feels unsettled, where evil seems loud and persistent, this verse anchors our hearts. The power that created the heavens is the same power that will bring all things under Christ's perfect rule. What a comfort for weary souls. Jesus has spoken the final word, and his word is sure. So today, let's walk in quiet confidence. The same Christ who will return in glory is present with us now in grace. Let his promise steady our hearts and shape our hope. I'm Bob Beasley, and these have been Words from the Heart.
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6: Thank you.

0: panic, the Russian Revolution, and even the recent pandemic, which she survived at age 110. At 18, she traveled alone to India, later married a British Army major, and spent time living overseas, including in Hong Kong, where she opened a kindergarten. Caterham has enjoyed celebrating with family and friends and says she's looking forward to seeing what the next year brings. And while 117 is remarkable, she's still not the oldest person ever recorded. That record belongs to a French woman, Jean Calment, who lived to 122. Alberta families have had one less date to keep track of for years. Their health cards didn't expire. However, that's changing with the new combined driver's license and health card, which does come with an expiry date. And it's easy to miss, especially when you're used to not having one. But that date makes a difference because if you have an expired card, it may mean you're considered uninsured for non-emergency medical care and you could have to pay out of pocket. The province says you'll get advance notice when it's time to renew and urgent medically necessary care will still be available without proof of coverage. There have also been reports of delays for people replacing their licenses and receiving new personal health numbers. That new card, though, when you get it, it's worth taking a look at. That way you know when the expiry date is.
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2: Mainly clear overnight, east breeze at 15, our low 18. Mostly sunny as we start Saturday, sun and clouds as we get into the afternoon. 60% chance of scattered thunderstorms during the afternoon and evening on Saturday. Saturday's high 24, it's going to feel like 30. I'm UCB meteorologist Jeff Andrews.
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the God I know. That's Love and the Outcome on positive, uplifting UCB Radio. I'm Tracy Leak. Not done with summer yet, but we're starting to feel fall kind of creeping in, at least fall stuff. Kids already starting practices a little bit. Teachers getting ready to go back into the classrooms. And fall pumpkin stuff is already out. I have to admit,

0: I'm kind of getting the itch to do the decorating. As soon as I put the wreath on the front door, that's when it's done.
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0: positive, uplifting UCB Radio. Good evening, I'm Sarah Masters. Here's what your family and friends may be talking about. Drivers making longer trips across Ontario have a little more room to pick up the pace starting today. Speed limits are increasing to 110 kilometers an hour on several highway stretches, including part of Highway 400 between the 401 and Lake Joseph Road. The change also affects sections of Highways 7, 115, 416, and 417. More changes are coming, with several sections of Highway 401 set to increase to 110 kilometers an hour on August 31st. The province says the changes are based on safety reviews in previous trials, and there hasn't been an increase in fatalities on the more than 800 kilometers of highway where the higher limit was already introduced. By the end of September, the province expects 89% of Ontario's highways to have posted speed limits of 110. A place in Fort McMurray that once attracted graffiti and vandalism is now being turned into something people can take pride in. A local artist has put more than 150 hours into a massive mural called Foods of the World, which highlights the region's cultural diversity through food, people, plants, and wildlife. The artwork covers 160 feet and 27 concrete panels, all flowing together as one connected design. It's part of an RMWB program that started in 2024 as a way to tackle graffiti and has since grown into a public art mentorship opportunity for young people. The municipality is putting $120,000 towards several projects, with students getting involved in designing and painting murals in their communities. It's a wonderful example of turning a space that had become a problem into something that's creative, positive, and welcoming.
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2: Mainly clear overnight, east breeze at 15, our low 18. Mostly sunny as we start Saturday, sun and clouds as we get into the afternoon. 60% chance of scattered thunderstorms during the afternoon and evening on Saturday. Saturday's high 24, it's going to feel like 30. I'm UCB meteorologist Jeff Andrews.
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1: I imagine it's really hard for people who know what they're doing. I try to put myself in the... try to imagine what it's like to know what I'm doing.
0: So you, by default, you're saying you don't know what you're
1: doing. No, I don't.
0: Okay.
1: But I can imagine for some people, I do see people who are organized or something, or you have something you're good at and you have to hand over the keys to somebody else.
0: Uh-huh.
1: I'm sure that's very difficult.
0: Yeah.
1: So Jesus is doing that with his disciples at the, like, before the Last Supper. He's basically like, okay. And there's no indication that they're ready for this.
0: In fact, there's indication to the contrary.
1: Exactly. They've been nothing but unreliable. I mean, he knows. Mm-hmm. He knows. But as he's turning it over, what's he doing? He's like, okay, here's how you're going to do this. And then he gets down on his knees and he starts washing feet.
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1: Hey, this is Brant. I have something wonderful to share with you. It should be like a trending topic, but not all the truly important things go viral or get attention. People who follow

0: 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Maybe 200, 2,000, 5,000? The answer? 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
1: Mainly clear overnight, east breeze at 15, our low 18. Mostly sunny as we start Saturday, sun and clouds as we get into the afternoon. 60% chance of scattered thunderstorms during the afternoon and evening on Saturday. Saturday's high 24, it's going to feel like 30. I'm UCB meteorologist Jeff Andrews.
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